0: Sisters, I want to welcome you back to life. Back to the one that can make your next chapter.
1: La nuit avec les plus beaux gospels sur Op Radio. 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
1: Sur Hope.

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1: There's nothing that can separate me from your love, God. One of the most freeing things is knowing that you're always with me.

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Not a night of looking, not a night of Isaac, but a night of worship. The King of Kings, the Lord of Lords, the one that gave you the breath in your lungs. 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All right. If I sing something, you sing something. Amen. Amen. All right, here we go. What I say, you say. Y'all got it?

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And we declare that there is a generation alive in the earth now that will move mountains. We decree that we will put world hunger under our feet.

I feel like something broken here, for real. I can't wait to hear reports from the nations, churches in the nations. I see them just putting that section on and joining in the declaration. I enjoy the gospel. It's the good news. I like that my life is about bringing good news. And this is good news. Certainly, His goodness will follow us. Certainly, His goodness will follow us all the days of our life. How many sense His goodness not only followed us here, but met us here before we ever got here, was waiting for us.